Amber Wildlife 525. 5525. Sir, you can show me off duty. Have a good night. You as well, 1807.

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safety. 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
1: It's a white Subaru SUV. There's a run vehicle, unknown license plate, versus a Nissan Rogue. Plate is Adam X-Ray Lincoln Tom 28 Colorado. No injuries, not blocking. 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
1: You're welcome, 1832.

Chomp cars on a road rage, Highway 285, 246, northbound, white Chevy Silverado, unknown plate, swerving, unsafe lane changes, almost hit multiple vehicles. No visual, willing at 1841.

and 27, copy abandoned. I'm going to be southbound at the 285-234 on a Mazda Silver, no plate.

0: 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Go ahead.
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0: 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Have a good night.
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1: Can you contact Fulton County? 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It stated he was in the car at one point. I'm going to be following a Fulton County deputy to see if what's going on.

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0: 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Can you also open the injured animal you just cleared for me and just assign a case number? Because I'll need that for an 80.

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1: Where at?
0: We're going to be on Main Street. I'm not exactly sure of the exact address. I'll try to get you one here in a second.
1: 1623.

Tommy New Mexico, place out of Kansas, Robert 03-1747.

0: There's two ready reports on that vehicle out of Boulder County that Gilson County got. Break.
1: Good.
0: We're going to be looking for the driver at the Howling Wind Brewery. It's going to be on Main Street in Rollinsville. Break. And info I got was the second RP on out of Boulder County to sign and has video. So if we can try to get a phone number so I can get in contact with him.
1: T-31.

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0: Go ahead.
1: Just loaded a photo of the registered owner of that vehicle in the call if you want to take a peek at it.
0: Affirm, I'll take a look.
1: 1934.

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1: Roger, Medic 122,
0: Evergreen Fire, Station 2, Engine 132, Medic 122, Rescue 142, respond on a motor vehicle collision, mile marker 4, Highway 74, eastbound. Repeating, Evergreen Fire, Station 2, Engine 132, Medic 122, Rescue 142, respond on a motor vehicle collision, mile marker 4, Highway 74, eastbound, time of town, 1938.

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0: 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Denver 1 over 2.

0: Hale Holding, Colorado, 032-590-162.
1: Apologies on updates, was on a 911 call, said this will be showing for a single vehicle MVA with a deer versus elk, and you have law enforcement en route, 1943.
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0: quit while all of Eastbound Bulls shut down. Looks like Jeffco has one detained.
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0: at the gas station. So, okay, I'm on my way down.
1: And 1 Edwards, you want to attack? 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
0: Okay, sounds good.

0: Everyone on 10 info. Unknown injuries, yeah, it looks like we're going to have at least two transported.
1: Do we know where they're going?
0: Not yet.
1: C-60, copy that traffic.
0: Later.
1: 1949.

0: 10. 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
2: Good touch to the call. We'll head to Littleton, Maine.
0: 1950.
3: Denver, 66.
0: Go ahead.
3: Okay, in light of people being transported, sounds like this guy's under the influence. Let's get people over to the hospital, and if this is a vehicular assault, we will be taking the charges.
0: Copy that. Sounds like we got 25 that's trying to go to the hospital right now. 1951.

0: Jefferson County is going to take all criminal charges on this, and we're going to handle the crash.
1: DevRest 66, negative. In light of people being transported, this is a vehicular assault, we will take the crash. We will take the charges.
0: Okay.

0: 7, guys.
1: I'm going to be taking one down to Lutheran for a med clearance. Break for miles. One one nine 531.

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1: Four Command.
0: Yes, ma'am. Do you have an ETA on their rally?
1: Standby 1, this is Understate Patrol. We'll check with them on their ETA.

0: is going to be Colorado Custom. Roberts Team Young, George Roberts Lincoln on the Maroon Ram Break for Vega 2.
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0: You have a state patrol now with a 5-minute ETA.
1: Thank you, ma'am.
0: You're welcome. Thank you. 2000.

0: accident, not blocking. Highway 103 at the 16th. Got a motorcycle versus deer. Deer's dead, blocking traffic. RP's involved, non-injury, and they got a tow en route.
1: All right, let's take a break.

Alex Colorado, last up Donahue, David Ocean, Nora, Adam Henry, Union Edward, first up Brian, common, date of birth, 4-2 of 88.

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0: I'm actually currently riding at 25. We're about 5 minutes out from the scene. What do you got? Looking for somebody who's at the office. Break R54, Denver.
1: Go ahead.
0: Are you available for landline?
1: Yeah, in what regards?
0: I got a trooper that's at the academy. Sounds like he's got some questions.
1: All right. Go ahead and attach me.
0: 2016.

So, cars in the traffic complaint, coal mine in 121, four motorcycles speeding, dressed in all black, RP stated it. Happens all the time. 2020.

0: Denver 1 Adam 17 out of Littleton, Maine. 2022.
1: Denver 1 Adam 17, you can give me my case number.

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Stress consent advised 2032. He agreed to a blood draw.

0: Cessna 66.
1: What does 1 Edward 7 have, and what hospital is he at?
0: I'm trying to work that out right now. I can't get a hold of him or get him to respond.
1: Okay, we don't know what hospital he's at?
0: He said he's going to Lutheran. I have no idea if he's there or if he's en route.
1: Okay.
0: 2041.

0: Discharge.
1: 2042. 1 Edward 7. 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

0: don't know how to. Just head over to Lutheran. That's, he said Lutheran, but that's all we got. And he just said, "Can I have a trooper meet me in Lutheran?" I'm assuming he's probably out of blood kits or something. Is my guess. That's just a guess, but I haven't heard from him, so.
1: Copy. Just the last known transmission is requesting help, and he's not answering his phone or the radio. Do you mind just checking his AVL on your supervisor in D.C. and see if maybe we can just get good contact with him while we're dealing with this hard guy's getting combative here now?
0: Yeah, dude, I got it, dude. Handle your business.

0: I'm not sure on the state. The plate, and then where are you at? I-70 eastbound, T-54. Come here, Texas, break for plate.
1: Good.
0: David William 8, Victor 415, it's Mercury SUV.

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I'm going to have one Adam 25 and Corporal with me, just falling to the hospital.

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1: I pulled him up on Axon, and he is traveling right now on Highway 58, next to Washington Avenue. Looks like he's en route to Lutheran. He may not have had radio service when we were trying him. Can we just try him again real quick?

0: digitized or animated, so we're just requesting cover for the med clearance. We'll be en route from Golden momentarily.
1: Okay, just you or is 61 going too?
0: Both of us.
1: 2051. Number 1 out of 15.
2: Feeling dizzy and feels like she is going to pass out. She's not changing color, but she's not responding normally, and her breathing is not completely normal.
1: Alright, fall down to the 254 and the 259. Follow driving actions. Fucking in contact. Can you clear this out?
3: Right, 1 out of 25.

0: Party last at Vogel Fang, show and clear, valid, minor license, OLN beginning 172. Other party you listed in the call, clear, valid, minor license, OLN also beginning 172. And then your vehicles, they're all clear, valid with listings on the call. Do you need those aired?
1: Negative.
0: Okay, S66, go ahead.
2: Disregard.
0: 53.

0: Yeah, go ahead.
1: You can show us in route to Lutheran, and our ETA is 7 minutes.
2: 154. Over two.
0: Go ahead.

0: have arrived at Lutheran. Break for mail.
1: Go ahead.
0: 119-570. I'm going to be waiting for the other troopers to get you.
1: 2055.

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1: All right, it's going to be last of Wells, William, Edward, Lincoln, Lincoln, Sam, first at Corey, Charles Ocean, Robert Young, middle Michael Common, date of birth, 4/16/1986, and that's on a password.

0: and the last of Corey, first of Michael, date of birth 12/4/1955. No return out of Louisiana. I do get a known to Colorado. OLN meeting 043.
1: Cover one every term.
0: Yeah, go ahead.
1: That's a different party. Mine's going to be last of Wells, William Edward, Lincoln Sam, first of Corey, middle of Michael.

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1: 2117. So cars under traffic problems, Squaw Pass Road and Evergreen Parkway. Unknown vehicle description for a wrong way driver, southbound in the northbound lanes. No further information, 2117.

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0: Extended injuries on the other drivers yet?
1: No. 21 30.

0: for R-54. All right, 1 Edward 7 says he's 10-4. Now that we've got the med clearance, he's en route down to Denver Cares. And you can clear myself and 1 Adam 28.
1: 7-34. S-66, 461.

0: Denver VZU 242. You can take my beginning now.
1: What is the beginning?
0: 44575. And if you can attach me to that crash at Walterton Bowles, I'm going to be en route.
1: Copy that. 2135.

Piper Towns on the line. Respond on an alarm at 26659 Pleasant Park Road at Conifer Medical Center. Repeating, Oak Creek Fire, respond on an alarm at 26659 Pleasant Park Road at Conifer Medical Center. Time of tone, 2142. 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

0: 9 Pleasant Park Road at Conifer Medical Center. 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

0: Denver or M28. Correct. You can take me out of car 594, put R54 back in, and you can have me out at the Golden Office working on arrest reports.
1: Here with that, 2144.

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1: Yeah, engine 431.
0: Engine
1: 431, Medic 41 are on scene. This is going to be a single story commercial structure. Nothing showing. Do have audible and visual alarms. 431 on CMC command will be investigating.

Engine 431 will be establishing CMC command. We'll be out investigating. Break medic 481 at your hospitals. Lutheran and St. Anthony are clear. And this is on advisory if you need them. 2133.

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1: 1/2.
0: On his protection orders, is there stipulations of weapons, alcohol, drugs?
1: It's going to be for the Wells party, correct?
0: Hey, from

0: absence of restrictions.
1: Penny mileage 23.1, 2200.
2: Copy that, just for weapons?
0: Just weapons, from what I see.
2: Thank you.

middle of the road. Correction, walking on the shoulder, 6th going westbound. Deputies are aware. It sounds like they have a few people that may be heading out that way. It's got an odd walking pattern, possible drugs or alcohol involved. No further information at 219.

0: officially sent this thing. Have you hit the send button on this yet?
1: Not yet. I'll advise. And can you put the email in the comment section?

0: Yeah, we're in 66. Who's the tow for this, and was one company able to take all three?
1: No tows have been contacted. You told me to hold off on that.
0: Okay. Let's see if one tow company can take all three with flatbeds. And let me know who that might be.
1: Okay. 228.

0: comments and have law enforcement go out for area check?
1: Yeah, just send it to law enforcement for an area check.
0: Copy, thank you. We'll keep it up as advised. All law enforcement advise if fire is needed. 2235.
1: We copy.
0: Thank you. 2235.

0: wires. Vehicle's probably not drivable. No injuries, and they're blocking the entrance to the property.
1: All right, let's start 15 over there.
0: 115, you copy that traffic?
2: Yeah, I got that direct from the office.
0: 238.

0: Okay, I'm showing a total of four. Two of them have guilty dispos, one has an incarcerated disposition, and the final one has no disposition given.
1: Thank you.
0: 2253.

heard the traffic complaint, street racing, Highway 121, 285, southbound on-ramp, got 10 vehicles. No further information, 2253.

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1: Continue.
0: All right, just want to confirm. We do have downed power lines, and are they active?
1: No, she hit an electrical box. I'm not sure if it's live or not. Break.
0: Did you traffic?

0: I think it's XL. I'm on the phone with him right now.
1: Okay, copy that. Yeah, the light pole's cracked. It's off the stand. And there are exposed wires. I'm assuming they're on.

0: adult regular OLN beginning 172.
1: Got it, thanks, Craig.
0: Go ahead.
1: They still say they're going to come out for this.
0: Been advised, they're going to get back in touch with us here shortly about an official ETA.
1: All right, no problem.
0: 2310.

Thank you.

0: info item or a phone message for a callback. Sounds like it's the father of your in-custody party. At some point, would you mind giving him a ring?
1: We will. Thank you.
0: Thank you. 2319.

0: damage on this car. No injuries, no airbags, nothing like that. I've taken a report. Brakes. Have you heard anything from Excel?
1: Yeah, do you want me to reach out to him for an update?
0: Yeah, just an update. Like I said, this is not a power line. This is a light pole. There are some wires that are sticking out. They are live, but there's no, doesn't look like any cut wires or anything like that. Their security team's about to clear here, so just going to get me on scene.
1: See if I can get you at that time. 2320.

0: driven by
1: are in custody party, Wells. Can you run, if you haven't already, can you run a criminal and driver history and just make an attachment to CAD, please?
2: Yeah, it should be in there right now. I think we saw a total of 4 priors. 2 of them had guilty dispos. 1 of them had a incarcerated disposition.
1: Okay, you mean prior DUIs, right?
2: That's different.
1: Okay. VCO would just need the whole criminal history and everything. So appreciate it. Thank you.
2: Yep, no problem. 23, 22.

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0: here from here. If Excel wants to come out and take a look at this, they can, but I won't be here.
1: Just confirming, you're clearing with just a report, right?
0: Affirm, and then if Excel does call you back, there's a big orange cone on the pole that's on the ground. That's how they'll identify it.
1: Have a 33.

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1: 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Both parties were spoken to about the reporting anything, even if it's minor, and I will be clear.
0: Copy that. 1808.

Statement taken, 2 SBI forms signed, negative SBI on the driver, positive SBI on the passenger. I'll be clear of Littleton Lane and clear of the call.

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0: so I'm going to run and get this party some gas. 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
1: 041.

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0: Listen.

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0: Zero and the Vin that is on the call should come back to... Actually, getting clear on record with the Vin.
1: I copy. 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

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I'm going to go to the next one. 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I'm going to go to the next one. I'm going to go to the next one. I'm going to go to the next one. I'm going to go to the next one. I'm going to go to the next one. I'm going to go to the next one. I'm going to go to the next one. I'm going to go to the next one. I'm going to go to the next one. I'm going to go to the next one. I'm going to go to the next one. I'm going to go to the next one. I'm going to go to the next one. I'm going to go to the next one. I'm going to go to the next one. I'm going to go to the next one. I'm going to go to the next one. I'm going to go to the next one. I'm going to go to the next one. I'm going to go to the next one. I'm going to go to the next one. I'm going to go to the next one. I'm going to go to the next one. I'm going to go to the next one. I'm going to go to the next one. I'm going to go to the next one. I'm going

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1: Copy 508. Denver 102. If you could clear me from that call, then I'll be at the Golden Office maintenance.

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Oh, it is reported 6.

0: go to 197.
1: 197.
0: Alright, clear it up. Pass the 268. Details so far. Right. And I just ran the plate in the call and got an HFS response that we USPD towed it this morning at 0457. I-70 eastbound east of Ward.
2: Nice. 550.

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0: 285 at the 234 northbound for a silver Mustang versus a deer. No injuries. The deer is no longer alive and is blocking northbound lanes. The vehicle is not moving. I got that. Break. You stack that to me. I'm trying to get in route to pick up a rider for today.
1: Copy. 641.

Cherokee and the silver Toyota Sequoia. License plate on the Toyota is going to be David John Ida, Boy 35, out of Colorado. Vehicles appear to be racing and ran RP off the road. RP still has visual and swelling at 652.

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Jeffco and see if their deputies made contact.

7550, be one in car. 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
1: Okay, I copy. I'll be right over there.
0: 7.2.

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0: ambulance to come and check him out, just routine, and he just has some complaints of injury.
1: Sorry, 191 responding to a

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12203. This will be a residential fire alarm. 261 Olympia Lane. The homeowner's calling in saying the fire alarm's going off in all areas of the home and they can't get it to turn off. No smoke or flames present.

I'm on the 234.5 Highway 25, being Elk Creek Fire on MBA. I'm on the 234.5 Highway 25.

0: scene, two stories, single family residence, active alarm, nothing showing. Attorney 1 will help with the command. Slow fire.
1: Slow to routine to the alarm, settle with the alarm, repeat slow to routine, and so therefore.

potential prisoner ready report, 76 West on 88. It's going to be on a gray sedan, Colorado Fleet, Edward Paul Nora, Union 71, leaving all over the road, unable to maintain lanes, has almost hit multiple cars. RV has visual on their lane this time, 735.

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2: Responding. This will be an MVA approximately mile marker 234.5, highway 285. Looks like they're going to be off the north side, pulled over onto the frontage road. CSP's out with the vehicle. We have a vehicle versus a deer. Complaint of an injury, unknown motive.
0: We're doing copies additional, thank you.
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Engine 43 on, medic 41 around scene. This is going to be 285 southbound at the US Highway 285 frontage road. Got a single vehicle, minor damage. Let 285 command be on investigating.

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0: 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Come on, go ahead.
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1: Car 21.
0: Nev Hardy has a complaint of injury and refused transport, and you can show me. Actually, I've added the driver and vehicle to the call.
1: Copy and vehicle paying back, clear out.
0: I copy, and I'll be 24 and 8 report taken.
1: And would you like me to change this to an injury crash or leave it as property damage?
0: You can change it to an injury crash.
1: Copy, anyway.

0: northbound, taking the 36 westbound ramp with 352-238 Sam Edward. It's a blue Subaru Outback, and I'm not sure the state. I'll let you know in a second.
1: Copy, 17.

0: 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She's in right steps with me. You can give me the call with her.
1: Copy. Are you guys available for calls? I can use your call sign then.
0: Yes.

Send RAS 94. Copy, corrected plate. 3523 85 Edward. And like I said, Montana.

0: Okay, thanks. And can you copy my driver as well?
1: Go ahead.
0: Last of boy, Adam Lincoln, Sam Adam Mary, first of Charles Adam Robert Lincoln Adam, middle full of John Edward Adam Nora, DOV 722 of 51, it's going to be a female out of Montana.

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My IBM is 2515. 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

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I'll be clear.

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0: 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He was issued a citation for careless driving. 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
1: I-70 is the 245 westbound for a silver Subaru Legacy versus a Black Ford pickup. No injuries. The Subaru is not drivable. They're not blocking on the left shoulder.
0: Okay, copy.
1: 10 o'clock.

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1: I copy. Show me your room.
0: Copy. I'll attach you. I'm not sure what trooper it is, but I will get more info and throw in the call.
1: I copy. Thank you.
0: You're welcome. 911.
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0: 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And break for second.
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0: We're going to be at 470 westbound at the 16th. We have the number 2 and number 3 lane blocked.

0: 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I need yours.
1: I got you into Pine Drive for you, Cherish 920.

Tell you 191. On scene, we have a large vegetation fire at the ponds spreading to the west. We have structures threatened to the west. Fire's burning in grasses. Winds approximately 5 miles an hour out of the south. Training 1 will have interlocking command.

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1: I'm going to have you pull into the dirt road behind me. That'll be your anchor point. We'll have laces back out to interlock and safety zone same.
0: Copy, and ETA 3 minutes.
1: Command copies, three, break, first tender on your arrival, nurse, engine 135.

plate, southbound Sims from Bulls on a black small SUV, license plate stated David William 056. RP states there is a small child in the passenger seat. Unknown if the child was buckled in or has a booster seat. Looked to be around 7 years old. RP is willing no further at 936.

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2: Number 1812, will you let the tow know we're actually westbound?
1: Avery 927. Just checking, you're in route to the public storage, correct?
0: Avery?
1: Okay, 927.
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0: that first fuel engine, engine 125, go ahead and set up to nurse with them. You can tie in with their officer when you get there.
1: Down to engine 135, tend to over 572.
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0: 285 going into Park County. 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
2: Go ahead, back in. You're going to set up a water supply for engine 135. Engine 136.

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0: Last of Tash, Tom Adams, Sam Henry, first Charles, Charles Henry Adams, Robert, Lincoln, Edward Sam, date of birth 9-3-57, and a lot of more.
1: Praise be to God, Lord, regular motorcycle, endorsement, Colorado 132.
0: Copy.
1: 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Break 1 to 600.

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0: 34.
1: Violation near Clay Creek Canyon Park on Highway 6. Deputies are en route with an extended EPA. It's going to be a large group of people grilling. Alright, information at 9:44.
2: Yeah, I'll be in route. I'm on trail, so it'll be a little bit of extended ETA, but I'll be in route.
3: Okay, and then for that.
4: Ranger 3, this is Ranger 11 on local gov. I'm pretty close to the mouth of the canyon. I'll head that way.
2: Copy that. I'll meet you there when I arrive.
4: Copy.

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0: west bound. It's going to be on a blue Subaru Legacy, plates Edward X-Ray, Lincoln, 1-8, weaving in at traffic, driving slow, unable to maintain speeds. RP has it on their willing man 47.
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2: 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Thank you.
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Mountain Road, north of Tim Langle, Dakota, receiving Ozar, Helen Rescue, on a traumatic injury. Lookout Mountain Road, north of Tim Langle, Dakota.

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0: 32-year-old male that fell from a bicycle, saying they have a hole in the lip. They're going to be near a gray Mazda. They're also stating that there is a doctor on scene helping out the patient, currently breathing and responding normally.
1: Did the

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1: No, why don't you roll the utility out and look out? It sounds like they're on the road.
0: Copy. Did you say utility out of lookout?
1: Affirm.
0: Copy.

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Denver R21. Could I get the next tone rotation for that motorcycle? It's on its left side, and it's just in a driveway.

0: Metro 503 taking command of Lookout Mountain Road. 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
1: Using the command break. Dust Foyle's fire, use sufficient personnel on scene of Lookout Mountain Road. Repeat, sufficient personnel. 10-11.

0: them. 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
1: Copy. 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
1: Okay, I copy. 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
0: Copy, thank you. 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

Highway 6, mile marker 266 westbound, on a tan work truck, unknown license plate. Unable to maintain lane, stopping in the middle of the road. RP lost visual about 2 ago, is going westbound. They are willing to sign air at 1019.

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0: Good morning. You can show me on duty, IBM 2423. I'll be working in Jefferson County. And status on contacts Olympics. Have a good day.
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on a blue Jeep pickup truck modified to look like a truck with no plate. I'm flipping off the RP cuff, the RP off, brake checking, driver is a white male, bald, RP loss visual, and is willing but does not want contact. Aired at 10:47.

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0: Would you be available for an unknown? I don't know if it's blocking. It's 225 and Highway 83, just south of heading south. It's a brown trailblazer. This is a median. Again, unknown on injuries, unknown if blocking and medicals en route.
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0: 7 on Charlie 13. First gen driver one issued a GA break. The vehicle won't be on the roadway anymore. You get your way clear?
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1: Copy, ma'am. Thank you. Would you be available to check on the subject out there on the south side of the park near Estes and 26th?
0: They're on the left shoulder.
2: 10-4. I'm coming from the 185 now.
0: Copy, 11-10.
1: Just kind of out of it, was requesting that we go out and check them out.
3: Question.

0: confirm. It's going to be a younger white male, no shirt, unknown color pants. He was near a bicycle that was laying on its side. He appeared to be swaying back and forth and just doesn't quite seem to be all there.
1: I copy. And do you have RP info?
0: A-firm. Original RP is going to be Gertrude. Her phone number is going to be 720-934-1790.
1: I copy. Thank you.
0: Thanks, ma'am. Advise if you find them so we can get their location, because we're having some cell phone connection issues with the original RP.
1: Will do.
0: 11-11.

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2: Ranger 11.
0: Go ahead, Ranger 11.
2: 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I'll be in route to Pine Valley Ridge.
0: 11-13.

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And no longer has visual. Here's at 11:13.

0: 513, go ahead.
1: Going to be at the 178 southbound gray sedan versus a green Nissan Rogue. No injuries, but they're blocking the middle lane. They're trying to move over, but traffic is not allowing them to.
0: I copy. I'm flipping around at the 182.
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0: Can you clear five drivers for me, please?

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0: She came back as a protected party on a protection order. 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
1: Therefore, she is alone. And can you copy number two?
0: Uh-huh.
1: Last of Ashby, first of Newell, spelled Nora Edward William Edward Lincoln Lincoln. Middle of Ray, he's a junior. DOV is 10-6 of 60, Colorado Mail, break for 3.

0: middle of William. DOV is 920-63, Colorado Mill, right for 4.
1: Ten adult regular motorcycle endorsement beginning 922. Go ahead with 4.

going to be last of Reed, spelled Robert Edward Adam David. 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He'll be his 3-7 of 64, Colorado female.

0: found on a white Kia, license plate, boy, ocean, ocean, Tom, for young, cutting people off using McFriend to drive on outside shoulder and pass. RP has visual as of 3 ago and is one sign. Here at 11:23.
1: 13, I'll be on scene. We're going to be blocking the number 2 and partially the number 1.
0: I copy. 11:23.
2: Yeah, that's for you. Okay, the office will be heading down to SS 13.
0: Copy, Frank.

0: Denver.
1: The 180 unit.
0: Just so you're aware, we got two more property damages in that area. I have one southbound, and it looks like the RP is a passerby only. They stated it was a red Subaru crossover with no front plate versus a white Honda SUV, and stated, I'm not sure, that the Subaru forced the RP and the Honda into the exit lane and stopped all traffic and struck the white Honda SUV. Freak. The other one, I'm not sure if the RP is involved or... So, Steven, is it for... Do you want me to just...
2: I'll advise you if I find anything.
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0: Copy. Thank you, sir. That's 1125.
4: 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We're going to be on the race for the laundry blocking.
0: Copy. 1125.

560 and Forest Road 541. That's going to be off of County Road 126. And I'll be in the area attempting to locate some target shooters with reports of unsafe shooting from Jeffco.

0: expired 3/27, and vehicle 1 came back clear to a tan 1999 Toyota Camry, expired 12/25 at 11/32.
1: Thank you.
0: Welcome, 11/32.

multiple units running emergent in their personal vehicles to Bakersville on I-70. Unknown how many units, unknown what kind of vehicle descriptions. This is info only. We do not need to respond. Nothing further from Jeffco at 1133.

0: Everest 43. All right, so for these two crashes down south, confirming we have no involved party contact as of yet, correct?
1: I don't know if the one northbound is involved or not. It doesn't state in the call.
0: Okay. I'll go look for the southbound one, and then depending on what I find there, I'll come back around for the northbound.
1: I copy. So clear from the one that 13's on?

0: Concord. It's going to be C-470 westbound to I-70, unknown direction on I-70. It's going to be a black Toyota 4Runner, unknown license plate, has lights and sirens on. Vehicle head stickers in the back, RP couldn't see what they were. No other markings on the vehicle, and no visual. RP stated they were last seen heading westbound on C-470 3 ago. We did notify Jeff Coe, and we emailed Kayak on that. Here at 11:37.
1: I talked to a few park visitors, and no one has seen anything matching the description. You could show me back on your team.
2: In Vision Rescue going, there are 2 to 3 rock climbers that are stranded up in Bakersville.
0: I copy. That's what they're responding to.

from Hania. I hit mph, following the kind of people swerved into the RP to intimidate him, was making hand gestures and passing on the shoulder. Our driver was female. RP has visual insulin sign as of 7 minutes ago, aired at 11:39.

0: can you start the next turn rotation for me? This vehicle's got heavy rear end damage around the left shoulder, and if they're going to need to come on from at least I-list onto 225 to get to us.
1: It's 11:40.
2: Number 1, Charlie 13. If you'll start the next tone rotation as well.

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Break, 1 Charlie 13, Denver in the blind. 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

0: and is also coming back revoked on a 172. 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
1: Continue.
0: Driver 2's clear valid as out of New Mexico beginning 519.
1: Hi, copy. Driver was alone. I'll take a look at the call. One minute, a second.
2: Person that's in discretion on closer to West Francis Place off of West 26th Avenue break.

0: appears to be drug related. If you want to send a deputy to do a wellness check.
1: With 500 gallons and four tenders, one of 1,500, one of 2,000, one of 3,000, one of 4,000.

0: Yeah, that's 43.
1: 43.
0: Yeah, with two vehicles, the 171 northbound, I don't know if this is what I'm looking for, but I'll advise.
1: Copy, that's 11:43.

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RP no longer has visual and refused. Bossing westbound. Want to go? Cleared at 12 o'clock.

0: 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I can go ahead and clear this one up.
1: Okay, thanks. It's 12-01.

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0: Phone Ranger 11.
1: Arrival Pine Valley Ranch. I'll be out here for a program, so no need for status checks.
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1: 12-15.

going to be Super 70, mile marker 12, going eastbound on a red Mustang, and then license plate, brake checking other vehicles, speeding, making unsafe lane changes. RP has visual on his line of sight, aired at 1216.

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On a backcountry rescue at Maxwell Falls, reading Evergreen Fire Station 8, 6132, receive 142, utility 191, Medical 24, Alpine Rescue. 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
1: 68. One Ranger 68.
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0: preliminary breath test with a negative result. It is confirmed SBI, and I'll report and citation to driver one.
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2: On V Red Southwest. Do we have any coordinates looking to see where we're accessing?
1: We have rough coordinates from the subject's wife. We're working on getting a live ping to the party.

Attention all cars on the traffic complaint. It's going to be Highway 74, mile marker 13, going westbound. Caller reports someone riding a mini motorcycle westbound at 100 miles per hour, wearing a black leather jacket, black helmet. No longer has visual in his windshield, airdigital 29.

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1: 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Go ahead.
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1: 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Based on our mapping, looks like our subject might just be about a quarter mile in.

0: 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Again, not stump ounce medicines for the what three words.
1: Copy, man. 1203.

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1: Courtesy Patrol advised that they should be there within 5 to 10.
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attention on cars on an emergent blood run going through one of them. It's going to be a 2023 gray Lexus RX350. Car plate, boy X-ray Ocean, boy 68, running license errands. Eastbound to Vail in Fort Charlie. Here it is, 1237.

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1: Call me in at Evergreen is advising that they're going to be in the upper parking lot.
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0: out of Golden. Alpine 601, go ahead. Be advised, you're very static.
1: Alpine will respond. Alpine will put a missile station at the lower trailhead of country and bring people up there if needed.
0: I copy that you'll be going to the lower trailhead. Be advised that fire is going to be staging at the upper parking lot.
1: Copy that. And we'll have members stage at the lower and bring them up as needed.
0: I copy, Chopper 2.
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0: Utility 191.
2: On scene, Train 1 will have Maxwell Command. We'll be entering from the upper south trailhead. Copy 601, Alpine will be

0: 32 eastbound on a semi Shamrock truck, Arizona plate 41 Adam 4 William 3, trailer plate 28046. Came into the left lane to pass vehicles at 75 miles per hour. RP no longer has visual as of 5 ago on his blind sign, area 1244.
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his description. 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

intentional cars on a road bridge. I-70 at the 341 eastbound. CDOT is reporting a group of sport bike motorcycles traveling eastbound at excessive speeds, weaving in and out of the express lane. Nothing further at 1252.

0: Reckless vehicle, northbound Highway 285. It is a silver Ford truck, license plate Boy Frank Charles 945. He actually just turned off at the Lofen Drug on County Road 43. Brake checking, not letting people pass, has cop lights on, unknown description of driver, RP willing to sign, RP no longer following, District 5 car acknowledge.
1: 26, in the area, I'll keep an eye out for it.

0: one out of 19 Denver. Can I send you a cold hit and run for a callback?
1: Whatever, 19, go ahead.
0: Correction, it's just going to be a cold property damage, not a hit and run. Occurred this morning.
1: I copy. Good attachment.
2: Copy, thanks.

0: background?
1: Negative. Is that that same motor system?
0: No, it's a D&J towing asking for somebody for traffic control in the left lane, the number one.
1: Okay, I copy. Are they out there now?
0: Yeah, I believe so.
1: Okay, I'll head up there, thanks.
0: Thank you, sir.

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1: Train on 748, or on the middle trail, going direct to Nashville 4.
0: We've got a cold hit and run. We came in, or it occurred like yesterday.
1: That's better.
0: Who would you like me to send that to?
1: Yeah, can you tell, is this patient on trail 748, or are they on the middle trail that runs direct to the falls?
0: They're chancing.
1: Mission.

Southbound covering south side is headed 21.

0: Hey, I'm headed up to the 251. But courtesy patrol was just in that area. If they're willing to help us out to it, I think it's the number one lane. Extra life wouldn't hurt.
1: Copy 1309.

0: barrage unit broken. This is command. Team 1, how do you copy? Good copy.
1: Yeah, we're in the general vicinity of where Alpine's coordinates are plotting it. Kind of suspicious. Nobody on the trail has seen anybody needing help, so we'll just be looking around. If you get any more information from the RP or GEFCOM, let us know.
0: Copy, we'll do. We'll try to get some more information. I was looking at their updated map. It looks like he's actually down by the creek, and it's before you get to that rock outcropping that would be kind of above you and to your left. And there's a small trail switch back there. So just before that is what we're showing. Yeah, that's basically exactly where we're at and what we're seeing as well on the map.
2: I'll try to give him a call.

Good afternoon. IBM 167 888. I'll be in vehicle 777. I'll be the 1A car today. Thanks for beginning.

0: Copy, located patient, still making contact.
1: What's around that? You speak to guy.
0: And just for reference, it's going to be exactly 0.5 miles
2: from the trail. Apparently, the one out with earlier is going to be
0: copy 0.5 miles.
2: Assist with DNG towing because they are on the left lane, not the right shoulder.
1: Okay, I got this. So is Curtis control out with us?
3: Should be fine.
2: Yes. And
3: on scene, no check
2: seemingly D and J. So everybody's
3: on scene, no check
2: there waiting for you.
1: Copy. There is not a crash. They don't need to wait for me. They can check and move.
2: Yeah, I don't think they're waiting for you. It's not a crash. I think they're just trying to get it loaded up, and it sounds like they're probably blocking the number one lane.
1: Okay, I'll be listening. Thanks.
2: 12.

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1: If you can have Colorado, Adam, in that spokes for the there's a good chance we're going to hike this guy out, but just in case we need the spokes, it'd be good to have it coming. Make copies, you got T2, left just shortly after you with the spokes. Go direct with them if you have any assistance getting to your location. 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

0: Sylvan Fire, Engine 41, Truck 24, Medic 22, Pleasant View Fire, Sick Party, at Highway 6 at Johnson, 17548, 6th Avenue Westbound. Golden Fire, Engine 41, Truck 24, Medic 22, Pleasant View Fire, Sick Party, at Highway 6 at Johnson, 17548, 6th Avenue Westbound, Cross Street, Johnson Road, and Highway 6, Westbound, on Central Fire Tech 2.
1: 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I'll be 1075, but that is 238.
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1: All right, let's see exit and then stop in the middle of the number 2 lane.
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1: ma'am.
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0: Platte River Road. This is coming in as a text to 911. RP is stating that the person is not breathing, not conscious, possibly from a drowning.
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0: You can attach me to that and run a call back. Give him a call.
1: Copy, thank you, sir. That's 1322.
0: Good copy, we'll hold firm.

Defcon Maxwell 8901 2, put a helicopter on ground standby if we haven't already, please.

going southbound on a black SUV with no front license plate. Following too closely, tried to run the RP off the road. RP pulled over in the SUV, also pulled over. Gilpin is still on the line trying to get them separated. SUV continued on, parties are now separated. And RP is willing to sign. Air to 1324.

0: 7 Denver. Looks like he came back. Stand by. Sorry about that. He did come back clear, active, out of New Jersey. License expires 8 of 2027, beginning Henry 1412.
1: I got it. Thank you.
0: You're welcome. 1326.

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0: 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You arrived on scene and are able to provide that.
1: It's going to be out west Plant River. We haven't run into 89 yet.

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Golden Fire, Engine 21, alarms at Kingsivers, 17171, South Golden Road, Cross Street, West 12th Avenue, and Ulysses Street.

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0: Law enforcement's requesting that we get Flight for Life going to the scene. Is that what you want?
1: Negative. Resuscitation continuing here. No life signs at this point. You can keep them on ground. Standby.
0: Copy. We'll keep them on ground. Standby 1349.

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1: I was asking, are you able to check with VDOT to see if those are open going west now?
0: I'll find out for you. Since 1350.
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1: Thank you,
0: I appreciate it. Sam Ashbrake, S83, does the VMS signboards need to be lit up?
1: Some of the ones closer to the twin tunnels, they were not on. We have a few closer past Idaho Springs. Looks like now they're on. Things are open. Just a few first ones aren't on.
0: I copy. I'll pass it on. Break wildlife 522.
3: 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I'm 285 northbound at Kings Valley. 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
1: Copy. Do you want to be attached to that special event?
0: Hey, Carl.
1: 1353.

0: actually need rescue response, or if they were just advising for medical.
1: I copy. You can show me en route.
0: Copy, man. 1355.

0: one on a back country rescue on the Shabbos field. 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

0: Understand. Units for the backcountry rescue, the Chavez Trail. 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We're just going to pass the party that has fainted a few times. 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

0: 400, you can go ahead with those coordinates.
1: All right, those coordinates are going to be 39 degrees by, correction, 39 degrees, 43 minutes, 45 seconds north by 105 degrees, 19 minutes, 38 seconds west.

0: 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Okay, I've got him when you're ready.
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1: Highway 73. Repeating for Evergreen Fire. Station 3, respond on a fire alarm at Station 3. 6940, Highway 73 at 1407.
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0: Go ahead, sir.
1: You got a minute to bump over to Jack real quick?
0: Hey, firm, stand by one.

0: 503, I don't know, it might be faster to drop a quick team in from the corner off the ropes course.
1: Yeah, I affirm, I've already got a quick team put together. They're heading in to do that. Break. Once we get eyes on the patient, know exactly where they're at, then we'll determine whether we're sending Stokes team in down the Beaverbrook or down the Chavez, but that's the plan right now, is to get the quick team in from the cutoff.
0: Good, I'll be there in about 5.
1: Good copy.

Jeff Gump, Beaverbrook Command. Man, we're getting ready to deploy a team of four, including a medic and a ranger, to make quick access to the patient and then determine our actions from there.

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1: And correction, they're now par 5.
0: Pass 1460.

0: 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Have you heard Rescue 581 going around yet?
1: Paper.
0: Good copy. Thank you.
1: 22.
2: Command 501. They went in route a few minutes ago, par 3.
0: Good copy. Thank you.
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0: Good copy. You guys can just come in routine at this point.

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0: camera, 197, 1035. He's 70 eastbound, 247. So a black Dodge Ram, I can't see the plate. It's blocked by a cargo carrier.
1: Copy. He is 1423.

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1935 Highway 103, 19285 Highway 103. It's going to be Echo Mountain Ski Park. RP's reporting a campfire just off the roadway, freestanding next to an SUV.

0: Can you about Corvella, Tone Adult, where you are beginning Moon Curve 1?
1: Oh, thank you.
0: You're welcome.
2: The patient. You cut out, but I think I got that you guys are heading towards Mount.
0: Fourteen

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1: Ranger 10.
2: There's somebody that called in from Clear Creek Canyon Park at the Big Easy off Highway 6, and they're just wanting some information on using a gas grill. Can you give them a call? Hold on one second. Lincoln 2 is keying up on the other end.

0: We've come across the hiker's mid-contact. We're about a half mile out, reporting that she's near the bottom where shot has ended her meet.
1: Copy. We had an update from the Rangers that she's closer to Chavez, so keep heading that way, I guess.
0: You want copies?

0: Sydney westbound, it's going to be a black Nissan, kept hitting brakes and ran up against the Jersey barrier in the Twin Tunnels. Edward, George, Mary, Nora, 04 at 1435.
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2: 10-4, eastbound 70, 243.
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0: Was that status
2: for Ranger 11?
3: It was. I'm new on the channel this afternoon, so I'm just trying to check in on everybody.
2: He's code 4 down at Pine Valley doing an education program, so he won't need to be statused.
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1: Eastbound 78, about the 246, California 9, X-ray, Union, 748, white on the Civic.

0: Attention on Corazon Road. It's going to be A70 at the 236 westbound. I'm going to block Nissan Murano. License plate Edward George Mary. Nora 04. We're swerving
1: out of service.
0: The tunnel and running against the Jersey barrier and hit the side of the vehicle. Unknown description on the driver. Damage to the rear right bumper. Bumper is flopping.
1: Negative,
0: still have visual. 14 is going time, aired at 1459.

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1: Go for command.
0: We've made patient contact. Patient A no times four. Reporting just feeling weak at the moment. We're going to continue to assess. We'll come back when needs.
1: Command copy. A no times four. 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

0: trying to move the patient up Beaverbrook. If possible, we'd like to have a Stokes team start down Beaverbrook. Yes, we need it.
1: I copy. We'll get you a Stokes team headed down Beaverbrook.

0: Yeah, go ahead.
1: The first one in two-part, Ramirez Flores, came back at the restrained party on a protection order. Otherwise, both of them came back clear valid on their OLIS.
0: Okay, I got it. Thanks.
1: Still on 1435.

0: Highlands, East Oaks for you with these guys.
1: Two more copies, Highlands, East Oaks coming in. We're still making our way down Chavez now, so should be at the bottom at Beaverbrook shortly.
0: Copy, they're just mobilizing up.
1: Go.
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0: 29, good afternoon.
1: Good afternoon, IBM 179992. Can we please show me the Golden Office on Crash Course?
0: Yeah, have a great day. 1458.
1: Number 1 out of 26.
0: 1 out of 26.
1: Good afternoon. Show me on duty. Break for IBM.
0: Uh-huh.
1: 179989. Show me at the Golden Office for training.
0: Copy. Have a great day. 1 out of 15.
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0: 6890. I'll be at 46 Park Nice. If you could show me out of the office, I'll be here, please.
1: Copy, have a great day. Thanks for chatting.
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3: 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I'll be in
4: 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Handbrake for beginning.
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0: Number F 1-3. Under you.
2: Afternoon, sir. Right here. County. How is your mom?
1: 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Repeating for Evergreen Fire, Station 1, Medic 122, Engine 131, respond on a fall 4006, Ponderosa Drive, 1503.

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1: Go ahead.
0: When you can clear from there, I have a property damage at the 243.5, so just east outside of Idaho Springs jurisdiction. No injuries, not blocking on a black Jeep versus a GMC Yukon XL on the right shoulder.

0: that to me. I'll take care of it when I get there.
1: Copy. Thank you, sir. Break 107, you can disregard.
2: 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Thank you.
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0: I just passed that 1050. The 243, I'll turn around and get it started for him.
1: For a little bit.

Attention all cars on our road rage. It's going to be Highway 119 and Gilpin Road going northbound on a gray Chevy Silverado, license plate, Boy Ocean Sam 221. Could possibly be Boy Ocean Sam 201 out of Colorado. Was passing on a double yellow. RP still has visual on his one sign as of one ago at 1518.

0: 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Can you show me how to look out mountain, please?
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0: 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Thank you for your help with that one. 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

westbound on Alameda from 2470. It's going to be hundreds of motorcycles and e-bikes doing wheelies, possibly driving on the wrong side of the road. Last seen westbound on Alameda. Unknown if they fell on 2470 or not. Aired at 1525.

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0: team one on Simplex one.
1: Hey, that group of motorcycles is passing us on Colfax over by Lutine right now. There's probably 400 to 500 of them. They're all actually kind of doing the speed limit and I'm stopping for the lights, but there's more than that we can deal with.

0: right before they're coming in there. Some of them are starting to block off the traffic, but yeah, there's got to be over 1,000 coming into Lakewood right now.
1: Yeah, 1536.

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1: Hearts, team one.
2: Go for up.
1: Do you have any more personnel up there that can run medical supply?
0: 1538.
2: What are you needing?
1: Highland would like another liter of saline, 18 and 20 gauge needles, IV set, drop set.
2: Good copy.

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1: 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I tried Simplex 1, didn't get through. I'm trying Simplex 1 again.

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1: Yeah, Team 1 copies you now. Team 1 and Team 2 have met up. Par 13.
0: Good copy. Please let me know when the firefighter gets to you guys with the supplies.
1: Team 1 copies. We'll let you know when he gets here.

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1: I'm Edward 17.
0: Go for ops.
1: I've taken the handoff of medical supplies. I'm working at 4.0 for a

0: Go ahead.
1: Ken Carroll, Juniper Park, Wayne says safely anchored at 9 o'clock yesterday morning. They've been in contact with the store and are trying to get camera footage. They're requesting a trooper callback.

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0: at 226. Call it temporary. Frank X-ray, Frank Queen 84. It's on a Nissan road break. Oh, he's weaving all over the place. Possible 1055. If you have a 60 car available, if he can start heading this way until I can advise.
1: Copy. Clear, showing no vehicle info to a Regervon party. Break one on a 13. Can I sack you to that?

0: いただきます。
1: Vehicle 2 was drivable, and driver 1 was APA. That will be

I spoke with the RP. They said they couldn't see a license plate on the camera footage. They're going to try and go follow up after you different businesses down on the camera.

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1: I've met up with the team. We're walking.
0: Good copy. Did 5 Edward 28 come back, start back up the trail after you met with him?
1: I'm on the trail for him.

0: rough.
1: Just want to make sure you copied. One firefighter joined us. 5 Edward 28 is awaiting us on the trail. Have not made contact yet.
2: Good copy.
3: Never updated, sir. I'll be off duty. Have a good day. Have a good day.
4: 76 drivers on the call, you check on her.
0: Same on Ranger 70, but what about the patient?

0: 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Can you try again?
1: Jeff, I'm Ranger 62.
0: Go ahead.
1: Myself, AD, and Fire are hiking the patient out.

0: there's a problem in my cab, but it shows me clear. Can you reattach me to that hit and run? 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
1: Sorry about that. 682.

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1: No, I think we're good if you want to hang back and cover.
0: I copy. 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

0: Sam, myself, and CPW 54 are coming back into Clear Creek County. We're going to be back on the radio for the rest of the day.
1: Denver will have their shot. That's 96, David. He's Denver up there. You can show clear to stop.
2: Hi, Copy. Can you copy a hold SVI injury crash?
1: Yeah. Go ahead.
2: 103 in South Spring Gulch. RP stating somewhere in the block range up there, he was ran off the road, went unconscious, was rescued by an EMT, and was taken to the ER, has severe SVI.

0: are recently occurred.
1: Okay, copy. And the involved party, that's the phone number that we have to call.
0: I see her.
1: Okay, I'll start by phone if you can. Just ask around if we got any sort of call about anything like that in that area.
0: Okay, from the Lovac, 1622.

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0: 6 and 0.
1: I know you just got on scene. Can you break for an injury accident west on 470 at Wallets for a rollover with parties trapped?
2: We just had a hiker advise there's a person ahead of us that may need assistance.
0: Inform us what you find.

0: T1 is crossing the last bridge and heading up. We had a passerby advise there was somebody up ahead on the trail that needed assistance. Three members are breaking off. So T1, par 10, continuing up the hill. T2, par 3, going ahead.
1: How many copies?
2: All vehicles are off the side of the road. One SUV is on its side. There's a sedan with heavy damage. One female is awake and alert with an eye injury. Unknown if the vehicle is on fire.
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Yeah, 104, 1035. 1-4. Southbound Highway 19, milepost 4. I got a silver BMW, I believe. No plates.

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0: Now, I think we should have somebody available.
2: 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Recall 1-4.
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1: 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And I've got that plate when you're ready.
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0: I don't believe we have a second incident. We have a firefighter who told a group that he was waiting for the medical team, and they misinterpreted that as to being, I need help. Everything is code 4.
1: Good copy. Thank you.

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1: Ross.
0: We're estimating about a half mile to the fire road cutoff from where we are right now. Just making our way up.
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0: we've got one of the responders in need of an IV, so we are breaking up. Team 1, par 5, continuing up with patient. Team 2, par 5, staying behind with a responder getting an IV.
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0: I believe it's a Toyota Highlander SUV. It's going to be vehicle 1.
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2: Copy. So I need one of those guys to take command of that scene, and then you guys keep coming up.
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1: 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I have 4 here.
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0: Northbound Highway 19, milepost 3. Tower plate, Sam, Ocean, Lincoln, 494, show back to a black Toyota Camry.

1656. Commander coming in totally digital. Reposition, try again.

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1: Sir.
2: Beaverbrook Command, IWI Command, do you copy?
1: I've got you loud and clear, don't move.
2: No additional stokes needed. We are par 9, including our original stokes. The remainder of the responders are moving out with the patient. We'll make our way out slowly. No additional resources needed.
1: Copy. No additional needed at this time. Thank you.

0: Ray and me, we're on the switchbacks coming up to the fire road right now.
1: That's copy. Team 3, Par 2, almost to the fire road.
2: Thank you. 1658.

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1: He just cleared looking for that motorist assist eastbound and westbound all the way to Georgetown. So I'm just going to remain where I'm at. We can just show that clear UTL.
0: Thank you. 670, can I?
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1: You can update my location to West Bay Ranch. I'll be in the watch. I'll get in.
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1: I tried both variations of the date of birth, and I got clear and good.
2: 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Thank you for doing that.
1: Of course, thank you. Bye.

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1: We started hiking out. 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
2: I think your last transmission was from IWI team. 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

0: I'm going to be en route to that address to follow up right for that address.
1: Is it the Prentice Avenue address?
0: April.

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0: Eastbound I-70, 2470, black Chevy Silverado versus a white van. One vehicle is not drivable, no injuries, not blocking, they're on the right shoulder.
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0: Sound 16.
1: I'm not locating that vehicle anywhere in the parking lot, Brick. I'll be clear of that address. If you can try and find an associated phone number for that RO with the pickup truck, and I'll try and follow up at a later time. If you can show me clear what's up to.
0: Okay, 749.

0: One Adam 22.
1: Both drivers and vehicles are going to be in the full clearance. Flight
2: band is going to be 0 for 1.

Copter East responding to a motor vehicle collision at 8469 South Church Creek Road. Copter East responding to a motor vehicle collision at 8469 South Church Creek Road.

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0: Driver, over the call.

0: 1 out of 19.
1: 1 out of 19, go.
0: Charlie 2, clear valid, adult regular, 111.
1: Copy, thank you.
0: 7852.

responding to the motor vehicle collision at 8469 South Pacific Road. It's going to be for a 16-year-old female, advised to get abdominal surgery, requesting to be evaluated, possibly hepatitis C.

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1: We are moving forward, and we are pretty close to the diversion to the access trail.
0: Copy. Great. Team 2, status?
1: We are about a quarter mile from the fire access route.

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1: An injury crash on Turkey Creek Road. I'm showing you as a 20 car, but I'm getting away. Yeah. Looks like airbags deployed on a white Ford pickup versus unknown. Axles broke, vehicles crashed. Doesn't say if it's blocking or not.
2: Alright, in route.
1: 1801.